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He's moving in our midst. And he's working miracles, signs, and wonders. 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
1: Jesus is all we need. 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
0: The truth of the matter is, even if you entered here by mistake, the turnaround is intentional. Because whatever God is doing is intentional. You were just passing and just pushed you into this place. Because of that situation that has held you captive for so long. You turn to the right, there is no one. Bro. And you hear me? One thing that I know

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0: We're freeing you, my past. We're freeing you, my past. Where did go? Bro, I can boldly say this because here are the Chinamechi.
1: YFM.
0: Say, oh, don't bury me. Nihon, yeah. Where we can get to, or no?

0: You see, it is not every battle that you know of. And sir, most of the times, the battles you know are not the real battles. So we mostly end up fighting wrong battles. But when you know you are leaning on a rock, you know that solid rock there, nothing moves that rock. Sir, baby, I'm at this, you know, come on. I can't come and turn obey any idea about it. You have no idea. You have no idea.
1: We got you covered. Keep your radio tuned.
0: At the end of the day, you don't even know what is happening. But tonight, with every boldness, if you can still see, material bold time be about time. It seems like you are not even sure of the whole time you are cheering. Do you know that whole time? Bro, that whole time needs no approval to do what he wants to do. It is only that approval that whole time needs. At the end of the day, whatever that whole time does, the only thing that 24 elders does is holy, holy, holy. Assembly, send your opinion, yeah. But hey, look at that situation and say, material boot time be. Look at the situation. A boot time. So that situation, I'm mini watching. Yeah. Material boot time be. Oh. It was, before there was a shout against the wall of Jericho, there was a war. They can see the war. They can see it. Come on. Before there was a shout, there was a war. So, if you know you are leaning on a wall, that is stronger than the wall you are facing. Look at that wall and say it to that wall. Material bulletin.
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0: 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Oh. So with all seriousness and with all your faith, here I

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1: 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You want to tell everything that fortune is here? 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And as we enter next year, say, shoop, shoop, shoop, shoop, shoop. 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Shoop, shoop, shoop. 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Everybody say, shoop. Look at your adversary. 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
2: BBC News with Neil Nunes. The cruise ship at the center of a deadly hantavirus outbreak, the MV Hundius, is approaching its final destination, the Dutch port of Rotterdam, where the remaining crew and medics will be screened and quarantined. Three people died after a passenger carrying the disease boarded the vessel in Argentina. President Trump has again threatened Iran, demanding Tehran act quickly to agree a peace deal, adding that the clock is ticking. It comes as the Israeli Prime Minister Benjamin Netanyahu spoke with Mr. Trump about the conflict. Lebanese state media is reporting that an Israeli missile strike on an apartment in eastern Lebanon has killed an Islamic Jihad commander and his teenage daughter. Rwanda is tightening screening at its border with the Democratic Republic of Congo amid a deadly Ebola outbreak. The WHO has declared the outbreak a public health emergency of international concern. Amnesty International says the number of executions that took place around the world last year was the highest in more than four decades. The campaign group says the rise has been driven largely by Iran. A new round of government-mediated talks between the electronics giant Samsung and its South Korean labor unions have begun in an attempt to avert a strike over pay and bonuses. South Korea's government has expressed concern about the economic impact. A BBC investigation has discovered that people smugglers in France are offering migrants access to a network of companies accepting payment for illegal crossings. An undercover researcher was told by gang members about shops and businesses that would accept cash or bank transfers. And a 5.2 magnitude earthquake has struck the southern Chinese region of Guangxi. Several buildings collapsed in the city of Liuzhou. BBC News.
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1: What is trending in the world of sports? Now, let's start off with the Ghana Premier League, where we have a new champion in the building, and that is Medeama SC. Yes, Medeama has actually won the Ghana Premier League 2025-2026 season with 62 points. They still have one game to play, though, but whether they play that game or not, they've actually won the league already. The second place team is Mbeni Gold Stars with 54 points. So technically, whether Medeama loses their final game or not, they've actually won this particular season's trophy, that is the Ghana Premier League. So next season we should be seeing Medeama SC in the Champions League, and big congratulations going out to the boys from the West Side who have managed to put smiles on every Westerner's face. Congratulations going out to you guys once again. You've done an amazing job. Already we have seen some of the teams that have already qualified to the Ghana Premier League next season, so we'll make sure that we keep on updating you on the happenings of the Ghana Premier League. Now let's move away from the Ghana Premier League and take a look elsewhere. And in France yesterday, PSG celebrated their League One title win in the stadium of Paris FC, not Parc des Princes, no, not PSG's home ground, but then at Paris FC's home ground. Remember, the two stadiums is only divided by a road. Yes, a very small, tiny road. A quite to have been a chim. Just one lane to the left, one lane to the right, and a chim. That's it. Now, something unprecedented happened yesterday as PSG lifted the trophy, the Ligue 1 trophy, in a corner of their rival stadium, in front of just thousands of their own fans. Now, for barely 30 minutes before playing Paris FC, Paris FC refused the LFP's, that is the French FA's, request to host the ceremony after the match because they had their own end of season celebrations planned, including tribute to departing players and fireworks display. Now, PSG then offered to host it at the Parc des Princes, that is next door, but the prefecture blocked it over security concerns about a large crowd gathering past 11 p.m. The only option left, a quick no podium celebration in the away end. 30 minutes, 1,000 fans, then straight to warm up. It is unprecedented, but then sometimes when life boxes you into a corner, you have to make sure that you come out of it as a victor, and that is what PSG did last night. They had to make sure that they improvise, and they improvised beautifully. And also yesterday, we saw Kompany's dance moves as him and his players were on the dance floor celebrating their Bundesliga title win. It was actually impressive seeing them on the dance floor like that. But then, very soon, we should be seeing another champions or another champion join the names, in fact, the list of champions in the Europe's top five leagues. I'm talking about the various leagues, yeah? So, right now, in England, thanks to Pep Guardiola, we have to wait till the final day. Almost every match day, we have to wait and see whether Arsenal can actually lift the Premier League title or Man City would be the one lifting the Premier League title. For now, we can confirm that it will actually go down to the wire. And it is almost at the wire because we all have two games left. Over the weekend, Man United played against Nottingham Forest at the Old Trafford. That is their final home game match, where Man United

0: won by 3-2 against Nottingham Forest, and the game was actually beautiful, beautiful to watch, except Man United got a goal that should have been disallowed because the ball hit the arm of Mbomo, and it was absolutely amazing how the referee, the center referee, decided to ignore all this and then proceed to allow this goal to stand. Even after VAR had prompted him, he still went ahead to make sure that this goal stands. And it somehow brings up a lot of questions in regards to officiating in English football. Let's move away from that side and then take a look at the rest of the results, where Brentford also played a 2-2 drawn game with Crystal Palace yesterday, and Igor Thiago yesterday, oh my God, was getting sticks all over social media. Some people have been saying that, you know what, Igor Thiago does not deserve that particular price tag on him. Some were asking, how did Igor Thiago manage to score 20 plus goals this season? Because in the game between Brentford and Crystal Palace, Igor Thiago was all over the place, but played nothing. Nothing. Anyways, at the Hilden Kinsey Stadium, Sunderland made sure that Everton tasted defeat at their new stadium. Now, Sunderland scored 3 goals past the defense of Everton, but then Everton managed to just score 1 against Sunderland. So 3-1 was the final score between Everton and Sunderland. And then Leeds United at the Elan Road made sure that Brighton didn't apply their brakes. They kept on working yesterday. Yes, they kept on working beautifully. That is what happened in the game between Leeds and Brighton, as Leeds won by a long goal to 0. I know Investor B M Shishino and Nura Power, because no here of 1.5 the debate, but then I'm quite yes sir. Anyways, I'll tell you more about Odibite later on. Wolves also played a 1-1 drawn game with Fulham. Imagine, Wolves are more co-relegation, no? They are now making sure that people drop points, and it is actually annoying but then funny to watch. Newcastle at the St. James Park also won against West Ham by 3-1. This particular defeat by Newcastle put West Ham in a very, very, very dangerous situation, where they would just be hoping that Tottenham would be losing their games and West Ham would end up winning their last 2 games. If not, things wouldn't go well for West Ham. Taking a look elsewhere, let's take a look at the basketball. And in basketball, this midnight, Detroit Pistons played against Cleveland Cavaliers, and Cleveland Cavaliers won against Detroit Pistons by 125-94. And this particular game is actually a game where it pushes Cleveland Cavaliers to the next round, and that is actually amazing things to see in the NBA. Now, ladies and gentlemen, before I take my leave, a quick reminder that we are ably supported by Odibet. Now, I know for a fact that there are some of you out there who are struggling with your betting companies. 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It is a 24/7 number. Anytime you call them, anytime you reach out to them, you get them. You can equally send them a WhatsApp message on 0263-110-004. And it is also a 24/7 number. So just make sure you reach out to them and they would actually assist you. Now, let's talk about the Prof Satellite and Installation, because Prof Satellite and Installation is here to make sure that that DSTV, that Go TV, that Multi TV that you've bought or you are planning to buy, you'll be able to install it without any issues. 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Ladies and gentlemen, this is where we'll end the Y Sports update for you. But remember that this evening at 5:50 p.m., we will be on the drive of your life to serve you with more updates right here on Y97.9 FM. I am Marv. 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
1: Thank you so much, Marv. Do you know that we've exited from the IMF? Are you aware?
0: Yeah, I think I saw the article on Saturday or Sunday.
1: So officially on 15th of May, the Government of Ghana and the International Monetary Fund jointly announced the successful conclusion of the 36 months, which is $3 billion extended credit facility program. The key details of the exit and what comes next include, according to the Minister or the Ministry of Finance and then the IMF review team, the exit was made possible due to the strong economic turnaround and strict fiscal discipline. So, as of Friday, May 15th, Ghana, your exit from IMF, Bill Alton, enjoy. So Ghana has officially exited its financial bailout program. Mm. If you didn't know, I have just told you.
0: So now you need IMF to apply for now.
1: Yes. Okay. Let's see how the economy is going to fare. But so far, not bad. Mm. Just that it's not making earlier. No, your markets women, they just need some answers. Charlie, you soon after no. I check towner. It's an auto AF for towner.
0: I think we are facing the same problem now. You face that, I don't know. Anytime I'm supposed to be a market circle, around market circle,
1: it's around market circle.
0: I'll get flooded. Kakra.
1: Okay? I was on the second stretch, the new road. Mm-hmm. Was it Thursday or Wednesday when the rains came down heavily? Yeah. Road ninyi na flood.
0: Which side to which side?
1: Sure. Oh, let's know.
0: the new
1: I
0: road.
1: I tell you. Mm-hmm. Okay. So this morning, I am a serious case for me.
0: Are you critical?
1: Are you critical? Mm-hmm. Yes. And see, I want us to find out Oh, I want us to talk about it. How do we tackle the recurring flooding situation in Sekendi Takrady?
0: People might not like my answer.
1: So in your little mind, you're buying brand new stuff. But I'm sure near ya. Why there?
0: Onions, clean them.
1: Oh, but since I mean, because store no current, no, and I did not also near Manuguno.
0: A flood.
1: And in so turn us for town. Oh yeah, as if him. You make kind of fancy no beer at TV. Into I want to find out. On your blame game. I mean now. How do we tackle the recurring flooding situation in Sekendi Takrady? Almost every year, flood.
0: And it's not just the business district of Takrady, of the region, not all get flooded. There are some places when you and them put the one obey flooded, no, I flooded. Because the Sekendi Road hurricane, I don't think anybody expected something like that to happen.
1: Oh, sure. Oh, them it's an air drive wall, them stretching and showing under a different ballgame altogether.
0: With the flooding situation, most people wouldn't like what
1: most gutters were full.
0: When was it? Was it Friday? Thursday was a Friday and sooner time.
1: Friday and Suto heavily.
0: Friday, market circle. Unsuroto no obi atam ni fi ball at about to sunum. Are we serious?
1: You saw it gani.
0: Ah, Chelsea.
1: Oh, okay.
0: Are we serious?
1: Your microphone is off. His microphone is off. Akawa Sport TV. What microphone are off? No, because as anyone, in as much as you put my blame game, blame assembly, you blame president, how do we tackle the recurring situation?
0: Almost every year.
1: And there has been some demolition exercises. Baby. I wanna wash that we decide that one day they are above the law. Well, basically, one done will what way one on.
0: Some people think, I always say this, some people think they are smarter than nature.
1: No, but you see, there are ways to even build in waterways.
0: You think people would want to invest
1: there
0: like
1: that? No, there are ways to build in waterway. There are ways to erect a building.
0: Yes, but then you cannot return as asking a man like that. No, fail. Then your time here to fail, I pay. You are good to go. No, our time here not that fail. Hey, if
1: you change Friday na.
0: Hey, if we don't change our ways, if we yana kasa. If you're not disciplined enough, it wouldn't be any government to be saving. We wouldn't have anybody saving us.
1: Government on one.
0: Ian alone. I don't know why. If we don't end up being I feel like we know what is right and we keep on doing the wrong things.
1: Yeah.
0: How?
1: On your ranting on Pocho.
0: No, there's no ranting.
1: On your ranting, but on your holistic approach, I'm telling you, and like I said, to solve the flooding situation. So if you're flooding, so area of flooding, how do we prevent it? I know we're in CBM because it'd be a first one, no, while being in Kakra. Next one, no, you have no idea. I grew up at this Kapamantum number two. So I know what flood can do. Oh, do baby, no, because you saw no, in sooner of a pair. But you see, only the baby and Kofubinia was in the baby and washroom soon, no, Hatanyama, no, Charlie. Oh, Mwate, Inti, what can we do to solve this thing? I know we can't solve it nina once, but what can we do in our own capacity? Abes able to naya ye, or how do we tackle this whole thing? No political twist to this one. Abi, you know me. You bring any political angle.
0: You be you with him.
1: Simple, as simple as kaba sorts. Enjoy. Inti, the best here. My
0: It is God.

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54 minutes into the second hour. And this morning's health tip will be on sleep, the quality of sleep. You know, some people don't have enough sleep. This morning, I need you to master your sleep environment. You can call it the cave room. Know that your bedroom should mimic a cave to signal your brain that it is time to shut down. Keep it dark. And know that light interferes with the production of melatonin, the hormone that signals sleep. Use blackout curtains or an eye mask if needed. And also keep it cool. Aside keeping it dark, make sure to keep it cool. Your body temperature needs to drop slightly to initiate sleep. A room temperature between 15 degrees Celsius and 19 degrees Celsius is generally considered ideal. And also keep it quiet. Try as much as possible to eliminate disruption, background noises. If you live in a noisy environment or a noisy area, consider using a fan or a white noise machine to drown out certain sounds. Remember, we are talking about you focusing on why quality rest matters and how to realistically achieve it. So make sure to keep your room dark, make sure to keep it cool, and also make sure to keep it quiet.

call Chelsea this morning. I just want to know, how do we tackle the recurring flooding in Sekendi Takoradi? Do you have any idea? Do you have any suggestions? Have you tried something? Did it work for you? Can we talk about it today? Today, 18th of May, is actually National Visit Your Relatives Day. 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Everything where you do, I bank. How you are? Stop by, say hi. The reason with me, you did. It didn't say call your relatives. It said visit your relatives. Or you go send me. Please visit them today. And also today is Supply Chain Professionals Day. 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We're talking about the planners, the buyers, the schedulers, the warehouse teams, the transportation coordinators, the analysts, and the problem solvers who keep products moving. Products moving from the ideation stage to realistic stage or into your hands. So today we celebrate our supply chain professionals. So if you find yourself in that space, congratulations and keep up the good work.

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1: BBC News with Emily Thomas. The cruise ship at the centre of the deadly hantavirus outbreak is approaching the Dutch port of Rotterdam, its final destination. Once there, the remaining crew and medics will enter quarantine. Three people died on board the vessel, but the WHO considers the situation low risk. The head of the Africa Centres for Disease Control says hygiene is key to minimising the risk of the current Ebola outbreak. So far, there are no effective vaccines or medicines for the latest strain, which has occurred in the Democratic Republic of Congo. 87 deaths have been reported there, and one in Uganda, with Rwanda and South Sudan on alert for cases. The union representing Samsung Electronics workers has vowed to press ahead with a strike in South Korea this week. This is despite a court ordering it to ensure any stoppage does not disrupt production. An impeachment court has begun hearings in the Senate in the Philippines to determine whether the country's vice president, Sara Duterte, is guilty of misusing public funds and other alleged misdeeds, including threatening the life of the president. She's denied wrongdoing. Three specialist divers from Finland have started searching for the bodies of four Italians who died while exploring a deep underwater cave off the Maldives. One other body has already been discovered. A Maldivian rescue diver has also died taking part in the search. Ukrainian officials say Russia has attacked several regions with drones, missiles and artillery fire. 26 people were injured in the Dnipropetrovsk region. At least three people, including a prominent tribal elder, have been killed in an explosion in northwest Pakistan's Khyber Pakhtunkhwa province. Police are blaming Islamist militants. And that's the latest world news from the BBC with me, Emily Thomas.
0: This is the BBC Minute on YFM. 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
5: Jamie. Jamie. Jamie. Jamie. Jamie. Jamie. Jamie. Jamie.

I wanted to talk about the King of Malice case, but I think I'm going to shelve that for Thursday. Yes, I'll give it to the Pillow Talk team for them to deal with the Chike story. Chike and the King of Malice story. No one will equally touch on it. She hasn't touched on it already. Live with a man who tells you that I am the King of Malice. For years, and they expect that the woman will be there. And they are, please, you are dealing with 2026 women. We ain't slacking. Anyway, let's talk about the Minister for Tourism, Culture and Arts, Madame Abladjifa Gomesi, because she has underscored the immense tourism and cultural potential of Golu. I don't know if that's the correct pronunciation, and the wider Sisala West District during a visit to the family home and mausoleum of Ghana's late president, Dr. Hilary Mar.

0: The NBA playoffs are underway, and now you can trade every game on Kalshi. 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Trade on anything.
1: Imagine the 27th, then the crown pono. Yes, a diary. 27th, then, yen dissecting re. And people have, they've seen into the future. They are talking about the 28th. Amber, you wanted to say something?
2: You were talking about people seeing into the future.
1: Yeah.
2: Is it bad or is it good?
1: Oh, I like the conversation. I mean, I like where it's coming from, honestly. This is Kwame Eugene's latest song, which is equally making, rounds. Yes. It's actually, I like it. I like the song. If you haven't heard it, this is it.

0: matter is, if both songs end up in the most popular song of the year category, that one, Diego be hard. It go be hard. Yeah, I like the intro. Oh, I'm happy. Yeah, I love the intro. But do you think the song can match up to the Kakalika standard?
1: Let's see, anything
0: can happen. Maybe even another song can come and then it would overshadow Kakalika.
1: Tables can turn, but yeah, it won't turn that easily, because Kakalika right now, I'm not sure people
0: trust
1: are willing to drop
0: me,
1: it down
0: me. It got to I'm a point where certain drop songs it down. We thought certain songs were going to win certain categories, but Shoulder came and shut those songs down. But I've been calling. It all depends on the promotional strategy that whoever is releasing a particular song uses.
1: I believe that a song can come in, then later it will just rise up again. Yeah. Just like the way Kakalika did. Rise up out of nowhere. Then
0: was it out of nowhere? I think it was strategic. Yeah. It was strategic. You see, at first, focus is just Ghana. But I see how upon you must focus no outside Ghana.
1: Global.
0: It trickles down. That is it. And Ghanaians love foreign stuff. Oh, we heard a song from this side, so we are going to play it. That is Ghana for you. So if you realize, most of the artists right now are moving from Ghana to either UK, US, Canada.
1: Yeah.
0: And they are trying to release songs from there. Rema did it. Rema went all the way to India. And it worked. Yeah. You have to be strategic about it. Local championship, no. In why it ties. Okay, so you have another story from Socrates. I didn't want to talk about that story, but since you've been, pushing it, let's see.
1: Okay, no. So this is from Socrates Safu to Chatterhouse. He's asking, do you feel like you are dealing with robots? Now, speaking on the TGME, which happened recently, he says that the program was advertised for 7 p.m., only for people to arrive there and stay there for hours.
0: Okay.
1: And he's asking, what is TGME planning to do about this situation? Because it's been happening, not today. It's mostly with events.
0: That's why I said I didn't want to talk about that. Simply because Ghana ni ebesta ebeka de he, the event will start at 10 and now they be at 7. Na 7 nupuna kofuna wawono. Are they enough for you to start? And then again, don't forget that in as much as it's an awards night, they also have to make money out of it. So that's the reason why sometimes events organizers stall

0: programs or stall events.
1: Okay.
0: Yes, the advertiser was 7, but you know, kasa Ghana for 7 no. No ban no bi. O ka cho kugwar. Asasa, some people
1: they know it.
0: Yeah, they know that. Nti, yan attitude no so sa. I think event organizers too can change their would okay. change.
1: What if people get there? People,
0: if the masses get there by 7, of course we will start. Hey, stranger, if you're in trouble, that is it. If the masses are there already, you know that I feel more than half of the capacity, auditorium capacity. Why not you start?
2: I bet you listen to my song.
0: But when you have less than a quarter, how do you start?
2: I'm not gonna let you go.
0: Are you starting with the empty chairs? No. If you are your event, if you are at the back of your mind, no, but don't you say? People should also get that. 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On what shall we do this morning? I mean, my focus is on the recurring flooding situation. But we area of flood here in Sunu Soyeno.
1: A one flood.
0: Thank God. Hey, Sunday, I'm young. We saw a baby, or massacre side horn. Also, drew one in Subio Tay, baby pan. The car, no, on your ready door wedding, or what a new engine, no, or the sun nature. So, I just want to know, how can we tackle? If I say we, I'm talking about you and I, plus the assembly, plus everybody, anybody who is listening to us, how can we tackle the recurring flooding in Sekendi Takrady? Do you have an idea? Let's talk about it, because it's very, very important. I know you don't like it that way. That anytime you're in Subotubia, I know when I flood, you don't like it. But if you want to like some things, of course, I know you like the songs that we are playing for you. You like it this way, not the flooding situation.

0: Bloody Samaritan. Bringing our time check to exactly 43 minutes lapse in the hour 8. This is my last and final hour. At exactly 9, I will pass the baton to the mid-morning radio show crew. But I want to talk about Sekendi Takoradi. How can we tackle the recurring flooding in Sekendi Takoradi? If you have any solution, any idea, please, let's talk about it. 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Alive Bathing Soap. How is your skin looking ever since you started using Alive Bathing Soap? Which variant did you choose? Is it the lemon? Is it the coconut? Is it the aloe vera? Or is it the rose variant? And how do you feel? You love it, right? How about you recommend it to others? Anytime you're looking for that perfect soap to keep your skin alive, always remember A-L-I-F-E, Alive Soap. Feel fresh, feel alive. Takoradi is my city. Papa Elliot has a song with Ayisem, but I play that after playing my signature tune on Court Chelsea. Let's talk.
1: Say what you feel and feel what you say.
2: Yeah, the size matters. If your size is small and you take the big one, you won't walk properly, you'll feel pains.

0: come from. I'm a typical TDI girl. So I need us to talk about this. Let's talk about the flooding situation. How do you think we can tackle this recurring flooding situation? Because almost every year we talk about this thing. Almost every year.
1: When river.
0: So what can we do to curb this? Let's talk about it. Marvis in there, in Suruton, who then go for in Rurugu, a friend in Suruton. Yeah!
1: It happens.
0: People, human beings for you. So far as on the environment in Bay, clean, and could say, they at least ordinary in bed and gets rid of certain things and could say,
1: the things, the gutter get choked by nature. The moment it rains right now, you realize the gutter is choked.
0: Now, who chokes the gutter?
1: And you see a lot of rubbish inside.
0: Who does that?
1: I don't know.
0: You don't know.
1: Sometimes I feel like it's moving from place to place, so it's just gathering all the...
0: But if wherever it's moving from, say, gutter no me a cleaner, do you think you move from one place to the other?
1: No, it won't.
0: Thank you. So what is it? The one on numpa, no, what drop, and you go friend and gutters. And how often do we even clean our gutters?
1: That's the issue.
0: Asasa. Yeah. Obi could have been there, cockatch and the old man found to her there. I don't know the bear on the We keep talking about this. I mean, it's getting annoying every now and then.
2: The NBA playoffs are underway, and now you can trade every game on Kaushi. You can also trade on who wins each series, the conference finals, and the championship. San Antonio is currently trading at 19% to win it all, meaning a $100 trade pays out over $500 if they take the title. On Kaushi, you're trading against other people in a live market. 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
0: In Sutobia, it been one on flat, were you okay? But it been so one soon or two. In Sutu, okay, rainy season here, auntie. Some people are praying there, remember, soon on Toby Bray. Because what Toby Bray
1: Asam
0: could say no Eden, Osbaba. No, Mikan, I mean, you know, it's a farm on the moon. See, I don't think that they experience it that much as compared to before. First, and it's soon to bab or waste.
1: Hey,
0: I swimming pool. Because, until then, soon we there, no. You can't do anything about it. So you just have to swim.
1: You will swim
0: in the whatever. I said it to house one. I know this is a very sensitive topic. So one of flooding, what can you do to prevent the flooding? I think this is the time where we come together to ensure that you're preventing you putting the rubbish into the friend and gutters. That's it. Well, in your own approval, one of the reasons why I insunu po onto me nyang kono yedehe. So that make an plastics no, we choke. So we yeah, you plastics in yina fruwa. Because we are getting tired. Was it Friday or so? Town proper. Your best threat authorities in there, with all due respect, NADMO should come into the situation and then offer some sensitization. If you have to arrest some people, please do arrest some people. under her assassin akotono on a waterlogged area another insu for her. It's a still on a western sea a war connections in sea a bit sidanisi they see si honon so in whose smoothness level my am your one yet a riani akojina chapel nay I to them a yanya she che name is some no honor new so man I put it down down for my city we do hideous stuff and go to church go to mosque raise our hands as if we are holy I see I'm better man I pay oh my god but I'm how can you keep your environment this dirty? How can you build in waterways and then sleep at night? Knowing very well that it's Edwin and Nissan. So then go see home. I know some people will say that they will blame the town planning, whatever. But Warren Castle soon perk to assassin, Wakatru. There's not a blame game here. It's about us taking responsibility for our actions. Or as simple as ABC. It's not rubber down. Welcome to my seat. MPB do the oh, no, MP, number boy. Internet may activate your phone lines, you know. Talking about how we can all tackle this recurring flooding situation in Sekendi Takari. Yes, oh yeah, you know, say your responsibility. Because who area na why you know, in real na wugugugu one on your MP no there than Odubugu or another on your mayor no Odubugu. Definitely, some people have been tasked to collect all these things. You're about to trust strong one. Your mama language. Let us all be mindful of the things that we do. That's all we know. Or your flood prone area. You know what to do. So say the ecosystem a block or say abed ned block in your map. Please do that. Authorities in the daddy, they will come and tell you what they have to tell you. But as to whether they will do the work, only a different thing altogether. Place to be, yeah, and I want to tell you more construction areas. What to ask you? They're here during this rainy season now. Free. Because all kata kata pay to be done. One kata kata pay to be done.

0: This year, according to the weather, the weather report in Subotopa, in Tiabototasro, Bia.
1: Meti was swag send a driver. Meti ya browser was cyber.
0: Yenye, amain ejuma. Yen clean yen gutters. Actually, seem to be clean now. It's simple. Eco prison. I catch one now. Oba pe unko phone will clean now. More. Ibi awe ye friendin. Dada B. Anada inimi ye. That's fine. Pay your dues. Let them get the appropriate people to come and clean the various gutters so that in sunu to my den wa ko. I wanna wadin rus gugu got him no. Won't desist from that. Onye fine. Onye nyamisum.
2: That's it, baby. I would the swagger for fun. Ask your mom.
0: The master man better than Baka and Paya and your day in Sutober and why start.
2: You want to come for me, Zono? For me, Zono.
0: Pede and Yamabako.
2: Acho. You want to come for me, Zono?
0: See, Yenya yem potem ye. Clean yem potem ye.
2: For me, Zono.
0: Yenche miss my ever handle and Yamabi. Mark and the mayor and so authorities and so you know what to do. Please play your part so that we can also play our part.
2: Welcome to my city.
0: Our doors are always open if you have to give some level of education to certain people. 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
2: Welcome to Tadi Takoradi Mama City.
0: This is our city and we have to keep it as neat and as clean as possible. Oh yeah, baby and bear takwadi. Why the bear here in why not?
2: City.
0: So I'm in Casa Baby. No conco for an asswell. But in Sutobrana, yeah, enter.

can we post a question in there? Oh, who do we blame for the recent or the recurring flooding situation? Blame the authorities, blame the assembly, blame the. Let me say that I'm a twisted. How do we tackle it? Instead of who do we blame? No, blame game na de. Why are they? Debbie. What's in there? The one point will be a. In some efana across the show, Anna. Aha, in the calculate number of insana Osha when I knew when I know as I'm no or more. Obviously, hi, good morning. I'm Driver Humble doing the listening. These things are happening because of the McCain. As I had the incompetent leaders we have in the city. See, it has nothing. That's why I said. Into the main put the question day, who do we blame? Debbie. Obi no, blame game no. Oh no, why start? I'm not reading it. It's not a blame game. What da na numa okay then? In sooner walk with them. Onye MP no, onye may you no know about it. Oh, but it's away through. Into it's not. It has nothing to do with the incompetence. Whatever. It has basically has like a little percentage in there. Pointing our fingers at the authorities. The authorities is made up of

0: The question was, how do we tackle it? On your blame game. Ghana for you blame BBA on people except ourselves.
1: That's the Dubai.
0: Nipa no order nyaman purugu friend and gata no mnumpo. No super blame authorities.
1: For what gets the light bill of papi?
0: Eh? You cry. Super blame authorities. Inyo.
1: Met via browser. What browser was cyber? You cry. You need to go and see your ship. No plan nothing.
0: Ghana, yeah, I do a blame game pa. It's not about blame game. 2026, we are not blaming anybody. We are looking at possible ways to tackle situations. In your small capacity, what can you do to curb it? Do it. Just imagine there Ubia in their own small capacity to be a lienada.
2: Told you the way enemy should have coated fun to learn what you
0: see. Makadam bro, feel like a blame game. No. Dabby. Obviously, sir, I say, Ali, incompetent citizens. Obviously, blame the incompetent leaders we have in the city. No, obviously, that, but the incompetent citizens.
2: You want to come for me, Zoro?
0: So, which of the incompetent? Is it the citizens or the authorities? I want to know what's the one. I'm going to twist the question. Like, I'm kind of, who do we blame? Activation, you know what? When you call some malobo over, but this year, I want to wash your one. Don't blame anybody. Abraboewa, so start today, catch on there. You are not going to blame anybody, but you're going to be responsible for everything you do. We want to work as well, Abraboewa. Obo kodo toti. Mary, you'd be saying, Yara, what are blaming the incompetent citizens or the incompetent leaders? At least, there is incompetence, Bisha baby. Into one, you know, one jimfa. My name is Chelsea Say. Have a lovely day.
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5: BBC News with Emily Thomas. The cruise ship at the centre of the deadly hantavirus outbreak is approaching the Dutch port of Rotterdam, its final destination. Once there, the remaining crew and medics will enter quarantine. Three people died on board the vessel, but the WHO considers the situation low risk. The head of the Africa Centres for Disease Control says hygiene is key to minimising the risk of the current Ebola outbreak. So far, there are no effective vaccines or medicines for the latest strain, which has occurred in the Democratic Republic of Congo. 87 deaths have been reported there, and one in Uganda, with Rwanda and South Sudan on alert for cases. The union representing Samsung Electronics workers has vowed to press ahead with a strike in South Korea this week. This is despite a court ordering it to ensure any stoppage does not disrupt production. An impeachment court has begun hearings in the Senate in the Philippines to determine whether the country's vice president, Sara Duterte, is guilty of misusing public funds and other alleged misdeeds, including threatening the life of the president. She's denied wrongdoing. Three specialist divers from Finland have started searching for the bodies of four Italians who died while exploring a deep underwater cave off the Maldives. One other body has already been discovered. A Maldivian rescue diver has also died taking part in the search. Ukrainian officials say Russia has attacked several regions with drones, missiles and artillery fire. 26 people were injured in the Dnipropetrovsk region. At least three people, including a prominent tribal elder, have been killed in an explosion in northwest Pakistan's Khyber Pakhtunkhwa province. Police are blaming Islamist militants. And that's the latest world news from the BBC with me, Emily Thomas.
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2: BBC News with Emily Thomas. The head of the Africa Centres for Disease Control says hygiene is key to minimising the risk of the current Ebola outbreak in the Democratic Republic of Congo. Jean Kazia said special care must be taken around the funerals of its victims. 87 deaths have been reported in the Democratic Republic of Congo. The Dutch cruise ship at the centre of a deadly hantavirus outbreak has arrived at its final destination, the Dutch port of Rotterdam. Of those on board, the non-Dutch crew members will stay at quarantine facilities in the port. The Netherlands nationals are likely to self-isolate at home. The Senate in the Philippines has convened as an impeachment court for the trial of the country's vice president, Sara Duterte. She's accused of misdeeds, including misusing public funds and threatening the life of the president. She denies wrongdoing. Three specialist divers from Finland have started searching for the bodies of four Italians who died while exploring a deep underwater cave off the Maldives. One other body has already been recovered. A Maldivian rescue diver also died taking part in the search. Iran's foreign ministry says it's responded to the latest American proposals to end the war. Iranian media say the US has made no concrete concessions. Earlier, President Trump again threatened Tehran. Meanwhile, the deputy head of the World Food Programme has told the BBC that the ongoing closure of the Strait of Hormuz due to the conflict is a

0: limiting its ability to provide aid to the world's most desperate people. Carl Skow said inflation had spiked in countries with severe food insecurity. Spain's governing Socialist Party has suffered its worst ever result in the country's most populous region, Andalusia. The right-wing Popular Party won the most votes, but lost its outright majority. BBC News.
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0: Open up, man.
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0: I don't know how I let this happen.
1: But who?
0: The girl next door, you know? I don't know what to do.
1: Say it wasn't you.
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My name is Rainey, and I am doing this with the very queen herself, Lynette, and the atmosphere building ever energetic DJ Fuseni Suraka. So for today's playlist, we had playlist A, which was Every Year Wuta, Love of My Life, Kenata, Efie Kuma Broken Heart, Castro Toffee, Shatawale Melissa, Kwabena Kwabena, Aldot Music, and that was for playlist A. And for playlist B, we did have Akon Ghetto, Lil Wayne with Lollipop, Chris Brown with Brown Skin Girl, Shaggy, Strength of Women, and Shaggy again, It Wasn't Me. So which of these playlists are you voting for? Is it playlist A or playlist B? 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

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You know that moment when the alarm rings and life is already asking questions. So we do have a caller. Hello? Hello? Sorry, we lost the caller. You know that moment when the alarm rings and life is already asking questions. Campus, office, hustle, dreams waiting to be chased. Now, those are the moments when you need something that helps you to show up and keep going. That is why Cowbell's Coffee stays with me every single moment. Whether you are grinding for that exams, pushing deadlines at work, or cooking up the next big idea, Cowbell Coffee gives you that creamy taste and rich coffee aroma to kickstart your day right, and you can enjoy it anytime. Because success doesn't happen overnight, it's the little moments, the early mornings and the late nights, and through it all, Cowbell Coffee day with you. Cowbell Coffee with you every moment. And of course, this advert is FDA approved.

0: So the phone lines are open for the playlist to be voted. We had playlist A and playlist B. And so, which of the playlists are you voting for? Is it playlist A or playlist B? P2 Bite and Coffee Shop serves you breakfast that is English, continental, and also P2 Special Breakfast. We do have a caller. Hello.
1: Yes.
0: Hi, good afternoon. Yeah, please, your name from, and where are you calling from?
1: Echo from.
0: Sorry, please.
1: Echo from Tekka.
0: Echo, yes, Echo. Good afternoon.
1: Yeah, I'm voting for the playlist A.
0: Playlist A, that is a free A Stone Boy.
1: Kinacha and I think of Echo.
0: Okay, all right, sure. Thank you very much.
1: Okay.
0: Look no further than P2 Bite and Coffee Shop for your special salad, burger, club sandwich, shawarma, pizza, and many more. 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

0: So we do have a caller come through right now. Hello.
1: Hello.
0: Hi, good afternoon. Your name and where you are calling from, please.
1: My name is Maxwell, calling from town.
0: Okay, hello Maxwell. Which of the playlists are you voting for?
1: I'm voting for playlist B.
0: Playlist B. Okay, thank you very much, Maxwell, and enjoy the rest of your day.

0: 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Okay, we do have a caller here. Hello.
1: Hello.
0: Hi, good afternoon. Your name and where you are calling from?
1: Prosper from Abuja.
0: Sorry, please.
1: Prosper from Abuja.
0: Prosper. Hi, Prosper.
1: Hi, hello.
0: So which of the playlists are you voting for? Is it
1: I'm
0: playlist
1: A? I'm voting for the one that contains Kwabena song.
0: Okay, so that is playlist B. Playlist A.
1: Uh-huh.
0: Okay, thank you very much, Prosper.

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The winner for today's playlist is the person with the last three digits, 529. And that was playlist A, which featured Ken Atta, Castro, Shatta Wale, Kwabena Kwabena, and Efriye Wuta.

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And my name is Rainey. Of course, I am doing this with the very queen herself, Lynette, and the ever energetic, versatile, and atmosphere building DJ Suraka Fuseni.

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1: BBC News with Emily Thomas. Health officials in Central Africa are urging people in areas affected by an Ebola outbreak to maintain strict hygiene to prevent its spread. They say special care must be taken around victims' funerals. Nearly 90 deaths have been reported and there's no vaccine. The bodies of four Italian divers who died in a deep-sea cave in the Maldives have been found. The search operation was described as high-risk and complex. Additional dives will be needed to recover them. Iran's foreign ministry says it's responded to the latest American proposals to end the war. Iranian media said the US had not offered any concrete concessions. The International Energy Agency is warning that commercial oil stocks are dwindling rapidly because of the US-Iran conflict. Its head, Fatih Birol, said only a few weeks' worth of inventory remained. A transport strike's being held in Kenya over steep fuel price rises. The government's blamed the Iran war, but Kenyans say neighbouring countries are unaffected. Israeli forces have raided boats in the latest flotilla to try to breach its maritime blockade and reach Gaza. They boarded vessels in international waters off Cyprus. Russia and Belarus have conducted nuclear drills amid ongoing tensions with NATO. Minsk insisted the training was not directed against any other state. The singer Shakira has won a court battle with the Spanish tax authorities, who've been ordered to pay back around $70 million. The singer said the ruling set the record straight after what she called orchestrated campaigns to destroy her reputation. The head of one of Britain's oldest scientific institutions has warned that using AI tools could make humans less intelligent. The director of the Royal Museum's Greenwich said over-reliance on the instant answers offered by AI could stop people from exploring ideas. BBC News.
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3: Yo, let us pray. Father, please welcome us through the bad times as well as the good. May we be heard and understood from the suburbs to the hood. May you judge us by our hearts and not by our mistakes. And see that we get our breakthrough however long that it takes. May you fill that void in our souls that will lay our fears to rest. But there's no way we can live for Jesus when we're living in the flesh. So I pray that you allow our spirits to be born, grow strong, move on, know right from wrong. 1 John chapter 2, verse 15, do not love the world or anything in the world. And we know what that means, but listen, we know the distance we need to be away from fire to keep it missing, but that doesn't mean we'll listen. Lord, you take care of fools and babies. Teach women to honor their men and men respect their ladies. But lately, so many of us have gone astray, doing wrong for so long that we've forgotten the way. Please bring us back home. Instill in us the word which is our backbone, which is children that have grown. There is so much that we're entitled to, yet we receive so little. Because in this time of spiritual warfare, we're comfortable in the middle. So I pray that you open our eyes. Give us the anointing to recognize the devil and his lies. If we keep our actions wise and our prayers sincere, our heads to the sky, you will diminish our fears. In Jesus' mighty name we have prayed. Amen.

0: 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Meko ye masadi aba.
1: I like that. FD ahwehwe saa ejedi enkra to imu agye atumu se eye.
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0: 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I get some serious meeting.
1: Allah, motion. But Charlie, no credit today.
0: Oh, by you?
1: Relax. Momo day.
2: Hey, what fun ye.
0: 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We move.
1: Spoil day.
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0: Yes, so. So that anytime somebody else they need am, Momo day. Be like I for can borrow some.
1: Hey, you this boy. Don't go there and disgrace yourself.
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1: Ghana. I've seen even the Shatawale story, even from the SM camp. I remember they were saying Arabi.
2: Arabi, yet you know.
1: Mekaya knows that
2: story. Onumponu. No, yeah, Shatawale, right hand man.
1: Charlie.
2: Not Ben Shatasene, Ubi on Nananti.
1: Everywhere with him.
2: Ena Omo, Michi, Echo the suspect, no, Michi, yeah, issue. And Obekan social media say, Shatawale unconquered DNA test. Se Aqualano, Eyo no Shataba onfa, Eyo no Arabi ba. Omo fana di emre no. And we no, even sa allegation we no. Eh yeah, even though it's a wild one, but then so what the quadrant dream wa, indirect communication be a yeah sending across. And because we don't want this to, I mean, get
1: again,
2: to that
1: again, yeah.
2: A point where people can start to decipher the point quickly. Ya chino tu, ya unse no ne gubi hufi ya chino. But if you do, say, gangster know the call police. And you want to offer police, will be the referral police. Is the more reason, Obiana, how is he reacting to
1: and the first of all, Stonewall is not a gangster.
2: And even if he's a gangster, brother, gangster Obiana, how would see a reacting to Sembi against
1: that's
2: them?
1: That's hard.
2: Is the more reason why, it be Jinny Diogunum, for instance, Sakodi, Obeka Sembia for no more to make a what you say, but also the all kind of fast react into no time here before phone. The phone come before phone. Ababe reacted. Obi and how is it? Into someone I want you Obi. Obi the best Obi.
1: And this should be a lesson to everybody out there. Let's be mindful, or don't be doing things in the name of
2: fanaticism.
1: What did he?
2: No, go to a move. I mean,
1: these things happen. Use those kids as scapegoats.
2: Oh, Debbie, momo,
1: munye. It's about time.
3: You keep on doing it. Don't worry.
1: Once I okay, so what about the people like Judge Britton and Cole who came on social media and they were...
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1: Apologize to Stonewall, Charlie. You name say, I know what they be waiting for.
2: I
1: didn't hear.
2: Do you know why?
1: Why?
2: Stam a boy no churches any money. A move the end of the room when the boy in Yaka in Yabon Casacher.
1: Okay, because someone like
2: someone
1: like DJ Slim vividly said, or two boy and a fool, so I'm very careful in the comments.
2: No? Good. It's the more reason why I said they went any achina. You don't have to come and apologize on his behalf. But
1: Slim never apologized on his behalf. Okay. Into George Britton. Movement.
2: George Britton should just be quiet. Because Stam a boy away in Yaron. It was more like what you were just at the beach sipping some cocktail and enjoying the show.
1: And it's not like a one-time thing. It's
2: President. I nana do money odia yo.
1: Charlie.
2: O tu mfonya aje no papa to switch chinga. Me charge o papa jetre ni na me dema no. O dia mfanu si o. Oh, yeah, a tear from Fanchem. Why? No, Chichinga, Google a panel. You are a
1: die hard fan of the drive. Be a ton Chichinga.
2: Debbie, and Tamega, I be sorry. Me a sorry. Say, on say, oh, Ton Chichinga, and you say, and Yajumapa, Yajumapa, my chest, and the veteran woman, and I ain't ya can see it. It is a more reason why, oh, baby, now say, be a juma be sana, we are. You understand? So it is not to disrespect what you're
1: I get it.
2: Oh, baby, I know so I said, yeah, better than you. And I'm your goose when you have a couple more 5 minutes. So, whoop ya, Montino, would ya,
1: 12 million.
2: Na, Nanchina, we don't know, Granet. Yes, I'm going to send you. You understand? So, what I'm saying is,
1: Who baby?
2: Who baby? Who baby? Who baby? Who baby? Who baby? Who baby? Who baby? Who baby? Who baby? Who baby? Who baby? Who baby? Who baby? Who baby? Who baby? Who baby? Who baby? Who baby? Who baby? Who baby? Who baby? Who baby? Who baby? Who baby? Who baby? Who baby? Who baby? Who baby? Who baby? Who baby? Who baby? Who baby? Who baby? Who baby? Who baby? Who baby? Who baby? Who baby? Who baby? Who baby? Who baby? Who baby? Who baby? Who baby? Who baby? Who baby? Who baby? Who baby? Who baby? Who baby? Who baby? Who baby? Who baby? Who baby? Who baby? Who baby? Who baby? Who baby? Who baby? Who baby? Who baby? Who baby? Who baby? Who baby? Who baby? Who baby? Who baby? Who baby? Who baby? Who baby? Who baby? Who baby? Who baby? Who baby

0: What about Wale's approach towards responding to everything on TikTok and doing a song for
1: the The last time I was saying it here, it is more like you're dropping your mama bueno. You're pushing your man hard. And you have views than say what say you
0: so I was like, you're
1: praying for money freedom.
2: Oh,
1: I'm going to be the buana. Shut up, Wale. As hard as you are, with the kind of your level, your status in the society, you know, yeah.
0: Definitely.
1: You have about 2-3 people here.
0: You can call.
1: Which me have friend with me, Stone. Akwara wanyeni.
0: Yeah, Stone calling the embassy.
1: What did I say?
0: Stone calling the embassy.
1: Embassy, dear. But once your level be, how to move? No, nipa we yes.
0: But you know what I'm imagining?
1: No.
0: So when the guy was at the police station, I'm imagining Shatta Wale pulling up himself.
1: Going there, but he didn't go there.
0: Just showing up and sympathizing with the guy. This is a diehard fan that will do anything for us.
1: I would never fought Shatta Wale in this. Because you know, or you know, brosity. One cassette, not going to be allegations.
2: But with what Shatta is in right now, it feels like Osasun is so.
1: That's the bit that I have no problem with.
0: The approach.
1: And that's the bit that I had issues on. And they say, so who am I to be the one to say the whole year you mana? What you want him say? Opera so boy no. Pe a solid legal team.
0: Omo handle
1: issue no.
0: That is a real love, man.
1: YouTube judge Bianto. If
0: you cash out of money scan.
1: Oh yeah. Well,
2: I've heard that. Oh, money
1: scan. Yeah, boy, remember watch it.
0: Did he say anything like that?
2: I think I've heard something like that.
1: Saying
0: that the earnings from the
2: YouTube when the guy is released that he's going to.
1: There's a clause when there's a condition. When into
0: say
1: Yamia Yadum say it is be a Uka would take 12 years, 8 years, new year.
0: And then also because you're 2 years.
1: Obedient 2 years. To work with you.
0: And if I say,
1: into work with Chinese, we are not about your royalties. No, say be a salam opera. Because I feel like Shatta with your influence. Yeah. And car, this is the point. My union is okay, fine. I grown up when it did once. In as much as one nipa wa pave way, I'm almost so full no. Mani panu nya feeling be say no. I said I don't know who show concern be. What I say? Nkwa for nya. Dear boy dey wan yin yo. 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Ye twine nim. Because they won same be o high yanka. It is the same way na ene. Say we akọ kan in same hunu no. Hwe bi ansi abun so bi so free stone boy camp. No no so abeke kan kwase ase bi sa dey fa shata ho. Nice about the trend.
0: Charlie.
1: Inti ye be ke kam oyire ke be ke kam oyire na afi ni agia ni atra dia kom mu amun so. Afi mu amun so na afi o prominent person bia e bia we ogbu no no na oni ye dia kono so. Inti enya agudi ya wasa fam numi na nkaso mo so so. But I just don't get it why omo person omo dey some kind of sort of friends a musical politics be at the bar ad no it's our issue we mo.
0: It's a big deal. It's a serious issue that we need to
1: It's
0: address.
1: An issue. And what's it? I found me in a condemning.
0: And I think the steps Tomoy took is one of the best because this thing, it's been happening over and over. We've had countless examples.
1: So not the Grammys. It is the same way.
0: And the Grammy, no way.
1: This is our friends. Yes, what not the BET. It's the same way. Any a frost a brabbit chuma.
0: Charlie.
1: Intion say, on one case, mono fan say, Juma or Yeno, fine, I want to ask when you know. So he will just sometimes he will just watch some things like. And it be baby so or once there be a hano, baby audio con a hano, I share.
0: Atra lemon.
1: Neyere on ya jumani be.
0: Exactly.
1: Neyere on a profession. Neyere a different body on her own.
0: Yeah.
1: In this say, yeah, nay, all parking as we two by two at the
0: channel, you don't bring her in, and my children.
1: What you say? Akwai se menu obenya ntoko ha no atra mi dim mirka kakaka kobo mami asumo ofi.
0: People some people are crazy like that. Oya dey be show.
1: E no tin be mai so bro na e double. You get it. So I feel however wherever we do, it doesn't matter where you belong to. Mm-hmm. Let's condemn this act.
0: Yeah, it's not a good thing.
1: Enye masto enye mashata.
0: Exactly.
1: Enye mashata enye masak.
0: Yeah.
1: Inya stance mhunu no.
2: Thank you.
0: Said, you the fan out there, don't think you love the artist more than himself.
1: Ah.
0: Yeah. Some people behave like, Charlie, I love you, self, fast yourself.
1: You
0: know some crazy things. No. Just know that there are limits to everything. There are places you don't cross. So be careful. So Charlie, fans out there, let's learn from this one. So then I turn to our next story. Let's do our
2: last
0: story.
2: Okay, so our next story, it's taking us back to TGMA.
0: Okay.
2: Yeah. A content creator, Prissy Wan, she is condemning or criticizing the fact that Charterhouse called Hajia For Real to present an award during the TGMA. Because she believes that that stage, calling her on that stage means that they are amplifying bad deeds. And also trying to tell us that as long as you are rich or you have money, even if you do or even if you commit a crime, it doesn't really matter because your money will cover up for it. That's what she's saying.
0: All right. So I've seen loads of commentaries about this particular thing and I've seen loads of views and all that. But I ask myself again, what is the award scheme about? Isn't it about musicians?
2: Yeah.
0: Musicians, first of all, it's for them. And the person involved, does she find herself in that field? Yes. I have seen loads of people, even beyond Ghana, platforms like the BETs, the Grammys, they've been behind bars, come back, drop an album, win an award, present awards, do all those things. Is the law there different from ours here? Are they not also humans? I don't know how you people will take it, but I feel, say, Charlie, the fact that you'll be an ex-convict and I said, been there, I don't know how you people, Shino, your take on this particular one.
1: Lion, for someone to be convicted, it's as a result of you maybe committing a crime. You get it.
0: Yeah.
1: And the punishment comes in many forms.
0: Okay.
1: It be a bubble, it be a double court jail. So if we are saying say because of so-called prisoner, but you know, she doesn't deserve to be there. And yes, also why you born me a border, and yes, baby how call.
0: Exactly.
1: Because also born here, why you born here jacket yada. It doesn't matter, baby, at no koi. Any day, any year. I hear you in the home, semi baby. So, when it comes to chieftaincy issues, I don't know, we are ex-convict, young found male, any presidency. And also, no, yeah, we are. But in the music.
0: To some extent.
1: To some extent.
0: Because Nelson Mandela.
1: Okay, I don't know, yeah, sir. If you are through the presidency, you know, the process of, I mean, getting the win, you know, and the dear, you can come back. Yeah. But if music, it's a different game here.
0: Yeah, creative space.
1: Music has sessions.
2: Okay.
1: We have the hip hop session that has to do with that gangster kind of vibe. And to be a real gangster, the hip hop culture, you know, Nana.
0: What does she do?
1: The graffiti, the big jogging, and all so many things goes into it. And then you know, Nana, a street.
0: Tag life. Yeah.
1: You understand? A friend is saying unnecessary gunshots, battles, using F words, so many forms of the disrespect in there. Into un to me,
0: but what genre does she represent?
1: No, it doesn't matter. It doesn't matter the genre. The genre she represents force of the music.
2: You're asking the wrong person.
1: Say what?
0: The person me kind of man. And then the tagline.
1: She has a song.
0: She's got some popular songs.
2: Oh.
0: Yeah, she's got some songs that I like.
1: My hate me baby, my hate me baby. Hey, yeah, oh yeah. I hate me baby.
0: My hate me baby.
1: We get bangers, bro. You understand?
0: Yeah.
1: On your gospel musician. We say your gospel near and go call by a so I call by a body of fro. And you best son or so. We are saying the can find.
0: Because you know the whole idea is for them to even get better so they can sing into
1: that
0: the system
1: is it.
0: Again. Yeah.
1: That is it. It is to sanitize a certain system, say. We are born in a choice when we are. Oba o kanipaho.
0: Yeah.
1: Internet say, wako, we are by internet. Yenye tochene. On kanipaho bie. Meme onbe nipa. Sana.
0: That's. Ejima bi oho untu minye.
1: Untu minye. Sana ye mana ye look like. And now, obi ane kwamba fasa wako prison.
2: Ejima oho. Ejima bi oho untu minye.
0: Ena mekano.
2: Yeah.
1: Ebi oho untu minye.
0: That's some jobs you can do. But
1: sana.
0: But that's a creative space.
1: Enye say ejima ni ye yenwa.
0: Yeah. This is art.
1: Anita wanko ye politician or obi ye musician.
0: For art. I mean.
1: You get it. Ena nya hindi. It's not about chieftaincy. It's about chieftaincy. I don't know your woman so dear oho. And every institution be ano wadia. Hey, oh, Muchiwadi. Music, the music that we are doing, you know. Nichiwadi BN who has to call prison, but maybe ABM. And I said, don't get yourself involved in anything that has to do with music. bibia sai no wa kwa ba o meto wa dejo
0: and e bi obu o prison crew release album
1: ono you see ono ni pa prison one na o
0: sell out
1: ono prison one na o ka se ni nuye na call prison buyer eh obeka se ni nuye ko prison abante if you not if you munyo mto mo mo tra bi
0: o na wa call welcome no prison o ka na ba fi
1: hypocrisy on.
0: That's it.
1: Hypocrisy.
0: That's it. So that's it. I mean, today on Time with PM as well, this is what we're looking at. I want all of you to think about it. After West Side Theory, we'll come back to that. Yeah. So today, I'm asking you that if you're supposed to choose one out of this, if you had to choose just one, China, buy a land, build a house. The mummy started. Buy a land, build a house, start a business. If you're supposed to choose one out of this three, currently, what are you going to do?
1: Business.
0: You start a business right
1: business.
0: Now.
1: Because okay. Business will give you money to buy the lands, the house.
2: Business
1: and
2: can go.
0: Lynette.
1: May you say I'm a teacher?
2: Business can go.
0: Business can go.
1: Business can
2: go.
1: Easy. Oh. That.
0: No. She's keeping it real. Everything will flop it.
1: She can't even do it.
0: Thank you so much, Aino and Lynette. So, right after West Side 3, we will get into this one. This is the question I'm asking you today. If you had to choose one, to buy a land, to build a house, and to start one business right now, to start a business, which is Diana, which you see, and why are you choosing that particular one? We're moving straight to London. When we come back, it's going to be West Side 3 right here on the drive of your life. Stay tuned.
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4: DeGille. Congolese officials say an American doctor is among the latest confirmed cases of Ebola in the new outbreak in the eastern DRC. With nearly 90 reported deaths and no vaccine, health officials are urging people to maintain strict hygiene. More than 200 people were arrested in Kenya during demonstrations and a nationwide transport strike over a steep rise in fuel prices. Protesters blocked roads in some places, police fired tear gas, and six police officers were injured. Nairobi says the price hike is because of the Iran war. Donald Trump has dropped a $10 billion lawsuit against the U.S. tax agency. The president and two of his sons sued the IRS in January over the leak of their tax returns. The bodies of four Italian divers who died in a deep sea cave in the Maldives have been found. The search was described as high risk and complex. Additional dives will be needed to recover them. A London court heard that an Iranian journalist working for an Iranian opposition television station was stabbed and wounded by men operating on behalf of Tehran. Two Romanian men are accused of being part of the attack on Puria Zarati. They deny the charges. The only person ever charged in the assassination of the Congolese independence leader, Patrice Lumumba, has died before he could stand trial. The death of 93-year-old Etienne Davignon, a former Belgian diplomat, ends a landmark case over the 1961 killing. Mr. Davignon had denied involvement. The head of one of Britain's oldest scientific institutions has warned that using AI could make humans less intelligent. The director of the Royal Museum's Greenwich said over-reliance on its instant answers might stop people from exploring ideas for themselves, possibly limiting human innovation. BBC News.
5: I didn't want to lie, sir. Who Mr. Q ni buha from me buy? My wife do a good many more no. Mr. Q dey say nyana. 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As a woman for how can I take it easy? Ojam me busa. 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Ne mi husa me yoba na. Ma mpodi no before your root. Etu di enye. Enu ane say. Waya me jo say di usho toru wa sorry ko. Ojam wodi ano diyo. Ese da pecha pa. Ke na so oba no so di kum. How? Wamu oji enye say da padi enye na. Ne say ebe na diyo da husa fire wood. Unyashio, Kunun Ghana Limited at Aroma, but then Mr. Q, Abbey, I didn't know what's out of the commodity. I mean, what did I say? 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Do also a Wako Kunun Ghana Limited.
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0: Beautiful songs right there for Westside 3. Segments created to push our talent from the side. We had Kobe Meek with Killer Man, with Sigana with Struggle, and Omar X with Jia Jia on the back right now. So I had a message from Omar X somewhere. Was it this morning? Yeah. In my DM on TikTok. It's like, boss man, I have a concert coming up. Jia Jia, don't let them bring me down. And I want to get on the drive. So I'll see what I'll do. If I see young guys putting in the work like that, I make them excited. And I've seen this guy grow from TTI. And I've seen him on stage a couple of times. And the response he gets, crazy. And hopefully, maybe Friday, we'll get him on the show. He'll support the good work that he is putting in there. So that's it for Westside 3 today on the drive. But like I said, we're on time with PM. If you had to choose one out of these three, is buy land, build a house, or start a business, which one would you choose and why? Wherever you are, this is for time with PM. Golden line 0500-097-979 or 0500-997-979. Let's get into it.
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0: So wherever you are, I want to hear from you right now. I know it's raining. The whole of the city is wet right now. Yeah, man. But I still want to hear from you wherever you are. I miss you guys. Let me hear your voices. I want to hear all them voices out there. So if you had to choose between those three, which of them are you choosing and why? I want to get the reasons means the world to me. So if you had to choose one of these, to buy a land, to build a house, and to start a business, which of these three will you choose right now and why? That is it for Time with PM right here on the drive of your lives. Wherever you are, let me hear from you. 0500-097-979 or 0500-997-979. Keep them coming right away. You can also do a text and I'll check it out as well. Wherever you are. It's Money Making Monday. We're talking money right now on the show. This one says, Blackla, welcome back. I am Vicentia. Big love going out to you, Vicentia. Thank you for the welcome message. This one says, hey, the man is back. Welcome back, Blackla. I am Driver Humble. Big love going out to you, Driver Humble. And big love going out to all of you tuning to the show right now. I call the golden line 0500-097-979 or 0500-997-979. If you have to choose one of them, which of them are you going to choose and why? Currently, which one, Brabuma? To buy a land, one, to build a house, two, and to start a business. Hello?
2: Hello.
0: Welcome to the drive.
2: Good afternoon.
0: Good afternoon, say your name.
2: Yeah, I would like to do a business, not to buy a house or build a house or buy a land.
0: Okay. Why business?
2: You can establish yourself with a business and later you can buy all those stuff.
0: Okay, so you're a business for you. Your name, you didn't tell me your name. What's your name though? Hello?
2: I'm Michael.
0: Nice one. Thank you so much, Michael, for calling. Really, I appreciate that. Michael says he will go for the business because when he's established with a business, he can buy all those things. I mean, opinions are like noses, you also have yours. So if you have to choose one out of these three, which? Are you building a house? Are you buying a land or starting a business? Lynette also says something that as a business, no to go. I'm not saying it, I don't know. So maybe you should go for something else. I should have asked her though. But if you have to choose one out of these three, so better as I say, we see dying. And it's about start a business. The mood here now, before I say, see ya, Hello?
3: Yes.
0: Good evening, sir. Welcome to the drive.
3: Thank you. Kelvin from Cancer.
0: Nice one. Kelvin, let me hear from you.
3: Welcome.
0: Thank you, my
3: welcome.
0: Brother. Now, Kelvin, let
3: the
0: me...
3: The way channel cover your bag, channel the cover, I don't know if you this one, yeah, you cover your
0: bag. I say me, if channel the agofi bear, I don't get a problem, man.
3: Channel.
0: Now, Kelvin, let me hear from you on this one.
3: I'll go for business 100%.
0: Okay.
3: To be honest. Yes, and me going to business, I know right now going into business, I'm a businessman.
0: Mm-hmm.
3: So
2: I am into riffs.
0: Okay.
2: That is why you are a businessman. You have to be ready for risk.
0: Okay.
2: Yes. So to have the house and the car, you need a cash flow.
0: Mm-hmm.
2: Yes. Cash flow, no. And the business is there, but the business is bringing you cash. So you can push some money to the house that you are building or constructing. Then you can acquire some cars too. If it's business, you can't have these things. You can have a house and cars, but what money are you going to use to pay a rent? Or maybe, okay, if it is your house, the utility bills, other bills.
0: Maintenance and all that.
2: Yeah, maintenance, what you are going to eat, the cars to maintenance, fuel and other stuff. So I think business is going to fuel all these things.
0: All right, so talking of business, what sort of business will you venture into currently?
2: It doesn't mind any business. You can be selling bread, anything, plantain chips, anything, buying yogurt and selling everything, anything.
0: Right.
2: You can business doesn't mean like capital or like BB Kesidia. You can be importing something from China and like distributing it.
0: But you don't just get up and start doing anything. You do your checks, do your analysis very well before you start. So if you say anything,
2: yes, sure.
0: You look at a one that will fetch you more. All right, thank you so much, Kelvin, for calling. Really, I appreciate it. You can also call back. Link up 0500097979 or 0500997979. That's a stand with PM on the drive of your life. If you had to choose one, so the task I say, we see dying. And I saw start a business. Which is about what I'll be choosing. This one says, Blackla. Welcome back home. This is from Dusted. Big love going out to you, Dusted. And shout out going out to all the people inside the pond right now. Phone line is active. I'm in Timon Kanama Fimo. 0500097979 or 0500997979. Hello. Welcome to the drive. Yeah, Nia, and I'm to say. I'm saying,
4: me, Moody, like, I would choose business over everything. You know?
0: Why so business?
4: Sorry, that is talking,
0: okay.
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0: So the kink, you know, I the do one. You get joint or you supply people?
4: I get joint.
0: Why the joint today? Why I never come there before?
4: I did the master class in front of the
0: Marshall.
4: Master class. Original.
0: Nice one. Give me the location. Give me the location.
4: My location, the master class. I did go master class.
0: Okay.
4: Yeah, exactly. Then opposite the master flat.
0: Charlie,
4: you can locate me.
0: Make you no worry, I will come
4: 4
0: through.
4: 4 p.m. to 11.
0: One of these days, I will pass through.
4: So you know, choose business over house
0: any other thing.
4: Land.
0: All right, thank you so much, Marshall. Yeah. I appreciate that. Charlie, big love, bro. Big love. Hello.
6: Onya.
0: Yay.
6: I'm in town.
0: What's the name of you?
6: I'm
0: a container. Oh,
6: yeah.
0: Who's cook container?
6: That's dumb.
0: If you have a credit, I'm not dominion. I'm sorry.
6: Oh, no, my man is in trouble.
0: Charlemagne, dang.
6: I guess because I know what you want to do in life.
0: I said, I'm going to be a maker. Meaning boys almost street no Charlie. Mati, say hi radio since you'll be anchor.
6: Baba.
0: Yeah. Say be abok there.
6: Mama chenchen grandma on phone for no jaw with you.
0: Ose on kasa don't be can be going as
6: much. Ah, okay.
2: Radio
7: Dominance. Uh-huh. Time with Pierre.
2: Oh, I didn't know. A better business.
7: I didn't hear.
2: What's the business, you know? Who discussion my baking out? I just said.
7: Okay.
2: A woman who bring you to the media for the island and one after dying.
7: That's a scanner shins where?
2: Canada, I never just said, did you get a risk? I just said, won't take a risk at the wound.
7: Okay.
2: Canon. I'm going to go to the business.
7: Thank you so much for calling. Hello.
8: No, Blackla.
7: Dusted.
8: Yes.
7: Everything cool.
8: Everything fine.
7: Chale me koya masanaba.
8: Yeah, I'm a father. Land and better land, no.
7: Mm-hmm.
8: Na land them maybe at all for bare 1 year.
7: Okay.
8: But battle, no matter more than more plus.
7: Okay. So you go for the land.
8: Yes.
7: Hello.
9: Yo, Blackla.
7: Blackla, welcome to the drive.
9: My name's Chris.
7: Name again?
9: Chris.
7: Chris, calling from where? Great, Chris, let's hear from you. Out of these three, which will you go for and why?
9: It depends.
7: Okay, three and one. So, which you see the
9: end? Yeah, as from now, I'll go for business.
7: Why business? Okay, so you go for business.
9: Business like food associates.
7: Okay. That's a very lucrative one. Scout me off. Boy, it's not cash out big time. That's a big one. That's good business.
9: Yes.
7: Charlie, Chris, thank you so much for calling, man. Really, I appreciate that one. I want to add some few ones and wrap this up. 0500-097979 or 0500-997979. Let me hear from you. If you had to choose one out of these three, dear hen, I'll be choosing. We'll be sit down and I'll be start a business. Which is which and why? Give me the reasons. I don't hear me about reasons now. Hello? Welcome to the drive.
9: Blackla.
7: Name a location.
9: Driver Humble.
7: Charlie, Driver Humble will be across today. Okay, Charlie, Chiang, come on, passengers. Now, I'm going to load here. Matthias, here, pa. Now, they're going to be at
9: 2J.
7: Oh, Minia. Minia, I'm going to film.
9: I'm going to go to the house.
7: Okay, so you go for, business. Big shout out to you, Dust, driver Humble on the highway. Hello?
10: Hello, Blackla.
7: Blackla, welcome to the drive.
10: Yeah, thank you, PM.
7: Your name?
10: This is Joe, Lagos Town.
7: Joe, make I hear from you, Charlie.
10: It's business, too, business.
7: Why business? Because assassinating him, sir. I don't
10: know. You know, life, you know, it's not the compulsory for birth.
7: Okay.
10: Is it that thing?
7: Okay.
10: It's mandatory compulsory. But it's compulsory for you to eat every day.
7: That one
10: for
7: there.
10: You to get something. That one there. So, the business will put money for the table.
7: Yes,
10: I mean,
7: sir.
10: You can build and then you put the other dynamite and say, what will you do?
7: That's madness.
10: But the business is there, Master. What the rent? What make me live on it? Who are you? Then you go your way.
7: Scania Brandt here. Scania Brandt.
10: Yes.
7: Thank you so much for calling. I appreciate that. I'm going to do a last two and I wrap this up. This one says, yo, Mr. Chosen. This is Fee from my piece. Good to have you back. Thank you so much. Blackla, big love going out to all of you as well. I love the way you guys are welcoming me. I really appreciate this part. Wow. I know they take it for granted, crap. Big love going out to all of you. Who's going to be my last caller on this one? 0500-097979 or 0500-997979. If you had to choose one, as in to buy a land, to build a house, and to start a business. And why as well? Give me the reason why you're choosing any of the three. To buy a land, to build a house, to start a business. I have my last caller here. Hello?
11: Yo, Blackla.
7: Blackla, welcome to the drive.
11: Thank you, bro. Thank you.
7: What's your name, sir?
11: Ramji in China, Ramji.
7: Hey, to go on for that side.
11: Everything cool, but I just met you.
7: Is it?
11: Everything cool, but that's great.
7: You give thanks, man. Now, let me hear yours for this particular one on time with PM. So you, if you go into business, with business you could love going to right now. If you watch the system inside, if you don't venture into any business.
11: I look two things now. Barbering now.
7: You could love start up like a barber shop.
11: Yeah, barbering shop.
7: Nice one. That's another smooth business. Big love going out to you. And on that note, I want to say big shouts going out to all the barber man them. I know 90% of the barber shops in town are always tuning to the Big Y. We say we love you guys to bits, from the pubs to the barbering shops. Most of the shops in the Kokompe, to the Bolt drivers, to the taxi drivers, to the trot drivers. And the corporate space of all, especially you guys are always tuning to the Big Y. We appreciate you guys to bit. So 24 gunshot salute going out to every legal hustler out there. I don't wrap up the thing, but Charlie. Man, them still the link up, so let me just do this one. Last. Hello?
12: I'm doing now. I'm from Black Miami.
7: Black, Charlie, what's up?

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1: 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I fear the worst. How could you leave us all behind? There's so much to say, but there's so little time.

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I tell her pass back if the too strong. It's all set. Mozart art on the block, so wet. 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Looking at your future, baby, put down the cigarette. 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